0: I'm Ben Thomas. In Venezuela, chaos and traffic have begun to affect search efforts in La Guaira, near the epicenter of Wednesday's earthquakes, and government officials say they plan to block off access. Hi, Panjwani, on pleas of one resident.
1: Nazareth Jimenez is a La Guaira resident with missing family members. She says, "We call on the government and countries around the world to help us. Look, we need machines here. Human strength is not enough. We can't remove those structures without them. We need help, please. We need machines." I'm Haya Panjwani.
0: The official death toll stands at 920, but more than 51,000 people are missing. In other news, former Trump National Security Advisor John Bolton pleaded guilty to illegally retaining classified information. Saka Magani has details.
2: Bolton was charged last year with 18 counts of either keeping or disseminating classified information, including sharing notes with relatives as he wrote a book. He's reached a plea deal that could let him avoid prison time, first Trump administration, capping a career in which the Justice Department's Hayden O'Byrne says he held positions of enormous public trust.
3: John Bolton betrayed that trust in extraordinary fashion.
2: Bolton was among other Trump adversaries facing federal charges in the president's second term, though some cases have fallen apart. Sagar Magani, Washington.
0: Israel and Lebanon have signed a framework agreement with the U.S. Secretary of State Marco Rubio says it's movement toward peace.
4: We believe today is the first step in that journey. And the first step is sometimes the hardest step.
0: Hezbollah is not a party to the agreement, and one official of the militant group warns of potential civil war. And U.S. Central Command says it struck missile and drone locations and coastal radar sites in Iran in response to a drone attack on a cargo ship using a new route through the Strait of Hormuz. This is AP News.
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0: But tomorrow morning, a lot of bluegrass is going to be kicking off your day. 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Womble and Sons in Lillington, Dawson Box Finer Furniture in Sanford, J.R. 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
1: 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We're celebrating our nation's 250th birthday, and here are some festivities happening in our area. There's plenty of celebrations taking place on Friday, July 3rd. Pinehurst is celebrating independence at the Pinehurst Harness Track with a concert and fireworks. There will be music, bounce houses, food, and fireworks starting around 9:15. Gates open at 4, so bring your lawn chairs and blankets and don't miss the excitement. And in Irwin on the 3rd, enjoy a star-spangled summer at Owledale Park starting at 5. It'll be an evening of live music, community fun, and a spectacular fireworks display during this special celebration of our nation's independence. Also on the 3rd in Hamlet, head to Main Street for the Independence Day celebration starting at 6:30. Enjoy live music, face painting, a super soaker with the Hamlet Fire Department, sidewalk chalk art contest, and more. A fireworks display caps off the evening once it gets dark. This is a special edition of the Community Bulletin Board. 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

0: Angie Michaels making it possible for you to get together with Patty Austin and James Ingram. And, of course, thanks to Life 103.1, you easily did that as they brought us Baby Come to Me. Well, we are all ready for the weekend. Nothing but good times are going to be in our not-too-distant future, and a lot of fireworks displays. And tomorrow night is the Great American Backyard Campout, so you can sleep under the stars and under fireworks displays, too. Maybe catch some of those happening in and around your area. So something to consider. Do some glamping. That would be more my style. Plan on making that happen tomorrow if you can. And hearing from the Commodores next.
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2: In CN News, I'm John Champion. U.S. has struck targets in Iran in response to an attack on a ship that President Trump says violated the ceasefire agreement. AP Washington correspondent Sagar Magani reports.
3: President Trump is calling out Iran for what he says was a foolish violation of a ceasefire agreement with the U.S. The president says Tehran fired four drones at a cargo vessel yesterday in the Strait of Hormuz.
4: We knocked down three of them. One of them, we didn't miss it. Nobody saw it coming.
3: The drone caused damage, but the ship was able to proceed.
4: You can't do that stuff.
3: The president did not say if the U.S. will respond to the attack, which happened as a U.N. agency was starting an operation to move stranded ships out of the strait through an alternate route. It says evacuations will not resume without guarantees other ships won't be attacked. Sagar Magani, Washington.
2: This year is projected to be the busiest travel period for the 4th of July in history. That's according to AAA. The travel company estimates over 72 million Americans will travel for the holiday, 5.85 million expected to travel by air. Raleigh-Durham International Airport spokesperson Stephanie Hawko tells NCN News a big expansion is going on.
5: We are engaged in a 10-year, $2.5 billion capital program, and that includes building the new runway, expanding Terminal 2, reconfiguring John Brantley Boulevard, and expanding Park Economy 3 by adding thousands of more parking spaces.
2: North Carolina lawmakers still don't have a new state budget, with the new fiscal year just days away. 6 weeks after announcing an agreement on state employee raises and income tax rates, legislative leaders have yet to finalize a broader budget deal. House Speaker Destin Hall says of the negotiations,
6: just different capital project desires that members have on both sides of this building.
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In my opinion, there's only one station on the radio. That's 103.1. 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

Sheila Crow doing a Rod Stewart cover up, and we greatly appreciate it when that happens because we get to listen to songs like The First Cut is the Deepest. And now Diamond Heads rejoice because we've got Girl, You'll Be a Woman Soon inside Life 103.1 too.

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And for now, you can zero in on the talents of Helen Reddy.

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All of their DJs are wonderful at playing the greatest music ever recorded. And of course, we wouldn't miss Will's pop quiz on the College of Musical Knowledge.

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1: 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But please, ask first.
2: Yeah, a lot of people don't realize that I've actually got everything under control.
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1: Good gracious, Nate's Restaurant. Since 1947, Nate has been serving good food. 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
1: Psst. Yeah, you. It's me, your heart. 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
2: NCN News, I'm Melissa Bale. AP Washington correspondent Sagar Magani reports Israel and Lebanon have signed a framework agreement after months of fighting between the Israeli and Lebanese militants Hezbollah.
3: Israel and Lebanon have signed a framework agreement after months of fighting between the Israelis and the Lebanese militant group Hezbollah. At the State Department, there is a common theme: moving toward peace.
4: We believe today is the first step in that journey.
3: Secretary of State Marco Rubio, echoed by Lebanese Ambassador Nada Hamadeh.
5: The first step on the road to restoring Lebanese sovereignty and territorial integrity.
3: Israeli Ambassador Michael Leiter says the intent is clear.
6: Iran is out, Hezbollah is out, and the road to peace between Israel and Lebanon is in.
3: Israeli Prime Minister Benjamin Netanyahu says the framework will eventually let Lebanese forces take control of territory from Israel's military. Hezbollah is not part of the deal, and a group of officials warning of civil war. Sagar Magani, Washington.
2: North Carolina has now gone more than 1,000 days without passing a new comprehensive state budget, and lawmakers could leave Raleigh for the July 4th holiday without it, despite earlier hopes of reaching a deal before the start of the new 2026-2027 fiscal year, July 1st. CEO of the John Locke Foundation, Donald Bryson, tells WNCN.
7: Their lives will not be disrupted. Due to current law in North Carolina, we have this permanent continuing resolution. It's disappointing that we don't have a state budget yet. It's also not the end of the world.
2: Cumberland County Commissioners unanimously approved an amended resolution Friday morning that would make the county the lead agency of a consolidated 911 communications center, setting up another round of negotiations with the city of Fayetteville just days before a state-imposed deadline. 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
10: 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We're going to kick it off right now with a brand new one from Kenny and Amanda Smith. Here's Tears of the Cherokee.

0: Andy Leftwich here on Into the Blue. That from his current CD, Aced. Some incredible musicians joining him in the studio, including Byron House on the acoustic upright, Matt Menefee on five string, and Cody Kilby on the guitar. One of his own, that's called Brookstone. Before that, the Appalachian Roadshow featuring Barry Abernathy on lead, Me Against the Mountain. I'm Terry Hurd, a short break. We'll be right back with Daly and Vincent. Stay with us. 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
10: And now, another number one from the Bluegrass Today National Airplay Survey.

still. Haley and Vincent here on Into the Blue. 5 weeks to date on the BluegrassToday.com Top 30 National Airplay Survey. That's called Moonshines on the Still, following their mega number one cover of Ruby. Well, speaking of 5 weeks on the chart, here's another one. Exact same time on that exact same chart. Here's Buddy Melton, formerly of Balsam Range, and his current single called Gone.

If you could use a good laugh, log on to bluegrasstoday.com and check out the video of that track. Jody King and Larry Cordell here on Into the Blue, and of course their cover of the 70s classic by Steve Miller, Jet Airliner. Buddy Melton before that gave us Gone, and of course we kicked off the show with Daly and Vincent, Moonshines on the Still. I mentioned that because right now, one of the co-writers of that song, knocking on the door of number one, here's Laura Lee Jones.

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Newfound Road here on Into the Blue, a band that kind of went away for a little while. They actually worked as the backup band with Joe Diffie for a couple of years on tour. Again, Newfound Road, that is their newest single out on Billy Blue, one titled The World to You. Well, right now, the newest number one single and the first number one single on the Bluegrass Today charts by J. Lee Roberts. Here's I'm Putting You Out of My Misery.

I got to say, one of my favorite lead singers in bluegrass music, what a voice, Glenn Harrell here on Into the Blue, and the band, Volume 5. That one goes back to 2013. In fact, the title track to the album, Run. Jay Lee Roberts, before that, her newest single, 2 weeks at number one on the Bluegrass Today charts, I'm Putting You Out of My Misery. Well, right now, the Grascals and their new single, here's Bend in the River.

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Their music of awesome range. That is the band's newest single, one called The Life I Left Behind, just out from the folks at Mountain Home. I'm Terry Hurd, and we're going to push on through this hour, the very best in bluegrass, with another one from Andy Leftwich. But first, a quick reminder to stay up to date on all the breaking news in bluegrass. 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Well, now from Aist, this one's called Old Hickory.

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2: NCN News, I'm Melissa Bale. AP Washington correspondent Sagar Magani reports Israel and Lebanon have signed a framework agreement after months of fighting between the Israeli and Lebanese militants Hezbollah.
3: Israel and Lebanon have signed a framework agreement after months of fighting between the Israelis and the Lebanese militant group Hezbollah. At the State Department, there is a common theme, moving toward peace.
4: We believe today is the first step in that journey.
3: Secretary of State Marco Rubio, echoed by Lebanese Ambassador Nada Hamadeh.
5: The first step on the road to restoring Lebanese sovereignty and territorial integrity.
3: Israeli Ambassador Michael Leiter says the intent is clear.
6: Iran is out, Hezbollah is out, and the road to peace between Israel and Lebanon is in.
3: Israeli Prime Minister Benjamin Netanyahu says the framework will eventually let Lebanese forces take control of territory from Israel's military. Hezbollah is not part of the deal, and a group of officials warning of civil war. Sagar Magani, Washington.
2: North Carolina has now gone more than 1,000 days without passing a new comprehensive state budget, and lawmakers could leave Raleigh for the July 4th holiday without it, despite earlier hopes of reaching a deal before the start of the new 2026-2027 fiscal year, July 1st. CEO of the John Locke Foundation, Donald Bryson, tells WNCN.
7: Their lives will not be disrupted. Due to current law in North Carolina, we have this permanent continuing resolution. It's disappointing that we don't have a state budget yet. It's also not the end of the world.
2: Cumberland County Commissioners unanimously approved an amended resolution Friday morning that would make the county the lead agency of a consolidated 911 communications center, setting up another round of negotiations with the city of Fayetteville just days before a state-imposed deadline. 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

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Now, somebody asked me the other day, why do you say hello, music lovers? Well, I stole that from the late James King. I would introduce him on the stage and he would say, hello, music lovers. And I just thought it was so cool because if you're listening to this program, you are a music lover. A little bit different than most types of music, but I just love that. So that's why I use that. Anyway, you got your old bluegrass buddy and pal, Buddy Michaels, with 2 hours of the latest and greatest in bluegrass music. This week, we will celebrate the life and legacy of Bobby Osborne, who passed away in 2023, actually today. And Bobby was part of the monumental group, the Osborne Brothers, one of the greatest bluegrass and country acts ever. On the Grand Ole Opry and all over creation, they put out some of the best music ever. And then after the Osborne Brothers broke up, Bobby continued until he passed away with the Rocky Top Express. So we're going to celebrate with all of that today on the Hometown Festival on Life 103.1. Let's kick things off with the Osborne Brothers and Bluegrass Express. Boys and girls, let's pick.

There's Buddy Melton and Gone. That is the number 10 song this week on the Bluegrass Today charts. And he's featured in Bluegrass Unlimited magazine this upcoming month. Nice article about Buddy Melton, formerly of Balsam Range. Now he plays with former member of the Steep Canyon Rangers, Woody Platt, and his Carolina Gentleman. So he's doing well, still one of the most talented singers in the business. Before that, Bobby Osborne with Russell Moore, Mountain Fever. I love that because that's two great singers right there, and they harmonize so well. Coming up next, Trey Hensley, the Guitar Player of the Year from IBMA. What a talent. He's got a song in the top three now on the Bluegrass Unlimited charts, but we're going to play the brand new one. It's not even on the charts yet. It features Molly Tuttle. Here's Trey Hensley, Going and Gone on Life 103.1.

0: Former IBMA Male Vocalist of the Year, Danny Paisley, with all of his Southern Grass, Bluegrass, State of Mind, still a killer song, and it jumped from number 12 to number 8 on the Bluegrass Unlimited charts this past month. Way to go, Danny. Hey, coming up, more Osborne Brothers. Yes, we got Junior Sisk. We got Allison Krauss in Union Station with Russell Moore. We got brand new Traveling McCoury's, J. Lee Roberts, and more Bobby Osborne and Sonny, his brother. It's all coming up on the Hometown Festival, Life 103.1.
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The latest from Junior Sisk. What a great song. A brand new whippoorwill. And that debuted at number 28 this month on the Bluegrass Unlimited charts. Before that, we heard Northside Gal featuring Russell Moore with Allison Krauss and Union Station. Boy, what a voice. And we kick things off this time with Big Spike Hammer from the Osborne Brothers, a classic featuring the late Bobby Osborne this week. Well, those traveling McCurries never let you down. I think it comes from being a McCurry. You think? Here's their brand new one. It debuted number 30 this month on the Bluegrass Unlimited charts, and it's number 3 on the Bluegrass Today charts. 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

0: There's J. Lee Roberts, Female Vocalist of the Year at the IBMA and member of Sister Sadie, Supergirl Group. I'm Putting You Out of My Misery. That is the number one song for 2 or 3 weeks now on the Bluegrass Today charts. Great job, J. Lee. 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And we're streaming at life1031.com. I'm Buddy Michaels. Get ready for the Bluegrass Wayback Machine. It's history lesson time, and we always do a triple play in conjunction with it. It's a whole lot of fun.
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0: Time now for the Bluegrass Wayback Machine history lesson time here on Life 103.1. Today is the anniversary of the passing of Bobby Osborne back in 2023. Bobby grew up in Hayden, Kentucky, and played mandolin as a young man with his brother Sonny, the Osborne Brothers, who became big stars of the Grand Ole Opry. They are members of the IBMA Hall of Fame. He was also a member of the United States Marine Corps, received a Purple Heart for his duties there. He actually dropped out of school to form the Osborne Brothers Band, and then later went into the Marine Corps after they had recorded Rocky Top and some other great songs, and then came back, and he was always fascinated with Grand Ole Opry and Earl Scruggs and Ernest Tubb. And Ernest Tubb, he actually got a job playing some backup for Ernest, playing guitar and singing. And Ernest told him, "You've got such a beautiful tenor voice, you should take the mandolin to complement your tenor voice." He took the advice, and that was his main instrument for the rest of his career. Later, after the Osborne Brothers split up, Sonny, due to just being tired and worn out, and Bobby didn't want to quit, so he recorded a solo album in of 2017. It was called Original, and it was a product of Peter Rowan, and also collaborated with Allison Brown. Vince Gill was on there, Sierra Hull, Jim Lauderdale. Let's see, who else is on there? Del McCurry. Oh my gosh, I mean, everybody wanted to be on that album. And it was a major, major success. So, and we've played a cut already, I think. If not, we're going to play a cut from that album. He also performed Windy City. And Alison Krauss actually recorded it. And she performed that with the Cox family on Jimmy Kimmel Live, late night TV. How about that? His band later was the Rocky Top Express, and he played with that band until his death in 2023, died at 91. How cool is that? All right, and we're playing a lot of his music this week. Reno and Smiley recorded Love Please Come Home back in 1960 on Tomorrow the 28th. That is a classic for young people to be playing at a bluegrass festival. Everybody gets together after the festival or later in the evening, and they sit around campsites and jam and play music. Well, Love Please Come Home is a standard there. I mean, people just love that song. Senator Robert Byrd died in 2010. He was a senator from Virginia and played the fiddle. He actually recorded at least one, if not two, albums for Rounder Records, playing old-time fiddle tunes. How cool is that? Tina Adair has a birthday on Monday the 29th. Her name is Adair because she corrected me one time when I was interviewing her, and I called her Tina Adair. She said, my family calls it Adair, and she laughed about it. But anyway, she said that's just the craziness of her family. She grew up in, Alabama, Haleyville. She started singing when she was three in her family bluegrass band, and they became known as the Adairs. She plays mandolin, piano, all bluegrass instruments. She recorded her first album in 1997 when she was a teenager for Rebel Records. Just wait and see. I remember interviewing her back then. It was produced by Jerry Douglas. And Chris Thiele was on the album, Alan O'Brien and others. And she went on to form the band Sister Sadie in 2012 with Dale Ann Bradley. And then later, she released an album after she left Sister Sadie with Dale Ann called Oh Darling. What a great album. Oh my gosh. All right. And now she's doing her solo thing. Dean Webb died in 2018. He was an original member of the Dillards. And he and Mitch Jane wrote the classic Old Home Place, which J.D. Crow and the New South made a mega hit out of it. And the Dillards did first, though. So, remembering Dean Webb this week. Summer Brooke of Mountain Faith out of the mountains of North Carolina. What a wonderful singer. They were hot as a firecracker about 10 years ago. And then they all decided to get married and have kids and run their tire store, their family tire store there in the mountains. I've been to it before, by the way. Keith Whitley was born in 1954. Late Keith Whitley, great country music singer. And, of course, he started with Ralph Stanley and the Clinch Mountain Boys, along with Ricky Skaggs. Born in 1954, died tragically in 1989. Dempsey Young, born in 1954, died in 06. Dempsey was a mandolin player, one of the original members of the Lost and Found. And by the way, Alan Mills is having a real tough time with his health right now. So keep his family in your prayers. He and Dempsey were original members of the Lost and Found. Amelia Earhart disappeared in 1937. We're going to play that song in a little bit. And Alan Shelton, born in 1936, guitar player for Dr. Ralph Stanley and the Clinch Mountain Boys, died in 09. Jimmy Goodrow, born in 1946, great mandolin players, play with a lot of different people. And Clay Hess, born in 1971, he is one of the lead singers with a seldom seen now. Okay, what can we do to celebrate? I think we'll play Love, Please Come Home from Reno and Smiley on Life 103.1.

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And there you have the Dillards and their version of Old Home Place, written by Dean Webb and Mitch Jane. And Dean Webb passed away this week, 2018, to celebrate his life. Before that, Amelia Earhart's Last Flight from the Country Gentleman, celebrating the life of America's sweetheart at the time, back in 1937. You know, you always wonder what happened there. I think the plane just crashed out in there somewhere, and some people say they survived on an island, maybe. I don't know. Kind of like Gilligan's Island, except I don't think they had a crew that would match Gilligan and the skipper. But anyway, that's enough for the Bluegrass Wayback Machine and Triple Play today on Life 103.1's Hometown Festival. We're heard every Saturday morning, 7 until 9, and Saturday evening, 6 until 8. And we're streaming at life1031.com. Here's a brand new one from the Cody Norris Show, celebrating America's 2026th anniversary. That's 250, by the way. I love this. Their album just came out yesterday. Good old USA.

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4: It is a warm and humid start to our Saturday morning. That, along with a storm system to the north, triggering some scattered showers and storms. Some of those could be on the strong side late afternoon into the evening. Prior to that, high temperatures reaching the lower 90s. Then overnight, it's quieter, maybe a stray shower, temperatures low to mid-70s. We're back in the low 90s Sunday with scattered late day and evening showers and storms. That chance lower by Monday. I'm meteorologist Chris Michaels in the NCN Weather Center.
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in a box and said it's getting awful late. She is on her way to Little Rock, and Little Rock can't wait. So we all stood out in the yard, hands all full of watermelon, watched her

And there's the number one song in Bluegrass America, according to Bluegrass Unlimited magazine, for about 2 months now. Sis Draper, Sean Camp. Might be 3 months. I'm not sure. But it's a great song, and it's based on a true story, by the way. Before that, the Osborne Brothers, Tennessee Hound Dog. Oh, man, that's a classic right there. And I'll never forget working with Sonny and Bobby in my younger days, and how cynical Sonny was. Sonny could one day act like he liked you, and the next day he would act like he ignored you. Get out of my way. He was that way. But Bobby was just the exact opposite. He would talk to you, and he was the same every time you saw him. But anyway, they were great. They were legends, and I'm just so glad I got to work with them. All right. How about Jesse Smathers' latest? Man, I love this. It's an old Charlie Poole number. I just saw him last weekend at a festival with the Lonesome River Band. We got their latest song coming up after. Take a Drink on Me, Jesse Smathers, on Life 103.1.

0: There's the Lonesome River Band and the number 9 song on Bluegrass Unlimited charts for the month of June, Square Dance Friday night. And I talked to Sammy Sheeler with the group a few weeks back and at Willow Oak this past weekend, a great bluegrass festival in Roxboro, North Carolina. And they were the headliner on Thursday night. We had a bunch of storms, but they got up under a tent for the hospitality folks and did a great show, probably close to an hour. And they ended with that Square Dance Friday night, a like 7 or 8 minute jam of that song. It was wonderful. But we got a little wet too. So anyway, it's a bluegrass festival. Coming up, we've got some more Bobby Osborne. As a matter of fact, we got the last thing he recorded with C.J. Lewandowski of the Poe Ramblin' Boys. It's coming up next. Plus a brand new one from Jody King, great North Carolina banjo picker, and Larry Cordell. It's a remake of an old rock and roll tune. It's coming up on Life 103.1.
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It's brand new from North Carolina banjo picker Jody King featuring Larry Cordell on the vocals. Jet Airliner. That's an old Steve Miller rock and roll hit, by the way. And before that, we heard the last thing that Bobby Osborne recorded. He recorded an album with C.J. Lewandowski, who was a dear friend of his from the Poe Ramblin' Boys, and they did Too Old to Die Young, which was a country hit from Mo Bandy, if I'm not mistaken. Great song, and that was the last thing he did before he passed away. Now, we got something new from a 17-year-old young man whose father is Mickey Harris, plays bass with Rhonda Vincent and The Rage, has been with Rhonda for many years, and his son, Jackson Harris, decided to record a song, which is a great song, and he got Rhonda to sing with him on this cut right here, The Last Thing on My Mind on Life 103.1.

0: There's Bobby Osborne from the critically acclaimed album Original, and I've got to get a message to you. Yes, that is an old Bee Gees number, by the way. And Bobby could do it all. He even did They Call the Wind Mariah, which was from a West Side Story. That was on that album also. Unbelievable. Bobby could do it all. Hey, let's take a look at our bluegrass calendar. Well, this week, starting on the 20th, is the Threshers reunion at Denton Farm Park. Incredible lineup there. And there's music every day, plus all sorts of farm equipment and just tons of fun. A lot of people go to that for the 4th. Tomorrow, the Tap House, the 1889 Tap House in Walnut Cove, have an open jam every Sunday from 3 until 5. And also on Sundays, 3 until 6, at the Crossroads Tavern in Gibsonville, they have live bluegrass music. And tomorrow they will have Cornbread Revival. Monday night, Circle M City, Cowboy Lane in Sanford. There's a jam every Monday night, 6 until 10, with a potluck supper. I hear that's a hoot. It's a fun time. And also Monday, Bluegrass Jam at the Clemens Branch Library, Clemens, North Carolina. Every 2nd, 4th, and 5th Monday, 6 until 4:30. July the 1st, Jam in Oak Ridge, sponsored by the Oak Ridge United Methodist Church. And it's the 1st, 3rd, and 5th Wednesday, 6:30 until 8:30. And also the Coffee Break in Stuart, Virginia, Tuesday mornings, 9 until 11, if you're in the area. And Provision, North Carolina, June 30th, every Tuesday, daytime bluegrass jam at Stokoe Provision in King, North Carolina. And that's 11 until 1. Okay, back to the Threshers reunion in Denton, North Carolina. July the 1st, Country Grass Show, 2 and 7. They also have a Lynyrd Skynyrd tribute band. On July 2nd, it's all gospel with the Cook family, the Churchmen, and the King James Boys. They play 1, 2, and 3, and then again at 6, 7, and 8. Okay? And July 3rd at the Denton Farm Park for the Threshers reunion, Carolina Detour 2 and 7, and Special Consensus 3 and 8. July the 4th, they'll have fireworks, and they'll have Daryl Connor, I'm not sure what that is, and Jake Hoot, looks like a country artist. Also, we have Grass and Guzzle every Wednesday, a jam located at Main Street and High Point at the Brown Truck Brewery, 6 until 9. Also, July the 1st, weekly Wednesday jam at the Galilee Missionary Baptist Church in Lexington, 7 until 9. And July the 2nd, Mount Hope Church of Christ with a jam on corner of Old Julian Road in Whitsett, North Carolina, every Thursday, 7 o'clock. 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Montgomery Store in Gold Hill, North Carolina, 7 until 9. Go down and see my good friend Vivian there. Ongoing Friday open jams at the Blue Ridge Music Center on the Parkway until the end of October. And it looks like July the 4th. Well, there's always something going on July 4th all over the area. Open jam at the Lynyrd Community Recreation Center in Greensboro, 10 a.m. until 12:45. It's a kind of a weird time. Open gospel jam every Saturday at Mayberry's Music Center, Mount Airy, North Carolina, 10 until 12, July the 4th. And the Tap House again in Walnut Cove on July the 5th. Also have something to tell you about. Just actually came over on my phone, as a matter of fact. And July the 8th through the 12th in Wilkesboro, a gathering of WrestlePhonic guitarists. And she puts in parentheses Dobro players because I wouldn't know what a wrestle. It's called WrestleGat. Okay? So I guess you could go to WrestleGat. And it's at the Holiday Inn Express in Wilkesboro. Call the front desk. They'll tell you something. That's all I got for this week. On the Hometown Festival, Life 103.1.
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was Rhonda Vincent and The Rage featuring the Osborne Brothers with a medley of hits, including my favorite memory, Windy City, all some of my favorites. She did that at the Ryman a few years back. Listening to The Rain before that, the Osborne Brothers, one of their greatest hits. And right now, the big one that bought the farm. Here's Rocky Top on Life 103.1.

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And there's Daly and Vincent, a brand new tribute to the late Bobby and Sonny Osborne, the Osborne brothers. Ruby, one of their greatest. Hey, have a happy week if you're going to be celebrating the 4th, and we'll see you back here on the 4th, right here on Life 103.1. I'm Buddy Michaels. Don't forget to pray for America and the world. God bless.

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2: NCN News, I'm Melissa Bale. AP correspondent Ed Donahue reports on U.S. response to a drone attack in the Strait of Hormuz.
3: The U.S. has wrapped up retaliatory strikes against Iran. U.S. Central Command says the targets were missile and drone locations and coastal radar sites in Iran. President Trump blamed Iran for a drone strike on a ship in the Strait of Hormuz, saying it violated the ceasefire. Before the strikes, the president was asked if Iran would face consequences.
4: You'll find out.
5: We didn't miss it. Nobody saw it coming. And it hit a ship and did some damage. Can't do that stuff.
3: Arsenio Dominguez with the International Maritime Organization says ships have been in contact with Iran about using the strait, but in this case...
6: What I can confirm to you is that it was not contacting the authorities in Oman in order to transit following the evacuation framework.
3: A member of Iran's parliament told President Trump on social media, the Strait of Hormuz is governed by Iran, so respect the rules and not mistake control for escalation. Ed Donahue, Washington.
2: The retired state director of Common Cause NC, Bob Phillips, and his wife, Kathy, are recovering after a stolen pickup truck crashed into their car in downtown Raleigh Thursday. Their injuries include broken ribs, brain bleeds, and damaged arteries. Sailor Jones, the current state director of Common Cause, told WRAL-TV.
7: They are some of not only the most loving couple, but the fittest couple you'll ever meet, often hiking through the Americas. And I believe that is a part of this miracle of them being able to walk away from such a horrific accident.
2: Court records show the biological mother of an 18-year-old cold case victim petitioned a court to have her legally declared dead this February, months before investigators arrested someone in the decade-long investigation. Thursday, the Robeson County Sheriff's Office charged Connie Graham with the murder of her stepdaughter, Sarah Graham. 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
8: 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Blake's is located on Highway 211 on the Cantor side of the 220 bypass. Y'all come out and say hello to Blake's Restaurant.
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0: That's John Lennon and Woman on Life 103.1. I'm Robin O'Brien. Saturday is here. I hope your Saturday's off to a great start. I have the timeless favorites stacked up ready to play for you, and we'll revisit some stories I've talked about recently and not so recently in case you missed them. Fleetwood Mac on the way. Later this hour, Peter, Paul, and Mary.
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2: Both early adult weight and weight gain across adulthood are associated with risk of a variety of cancers. That statement is part of the conclusion of a study by researchers at Lund University in Sweden. Other significant findings show people who gain the most weight may more than double their risk of certain cancers, specifically liver cancer, esophageal cancer in both men and women, and endometrial cancer in women. Another observation presented to the European Association for the Study of Obesity is tendency for cancer to be more strongly associated with earlier onset of obesity. Previous research has measured cancer risk at a single point in time, but this study underscores the importance of a lifelong perspective for cancer prevention.
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0: Just to see here, that's Smokey Robinson on Life 103.1. Before that, The Tokens, The Lion Sleeps Tonight. I'm Robin O'Brien. Hollywood has tricked us into believing some pretty amazing things. We are a little gullible if we believe you can pull the tab off a hand grenade with your teeth. Doing that would have the reverse effect. Apparently, you'd probably lose some teeth. 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Car doors are somehow bulletproof. Again, no, don't believe that. Don't count on a car door to stop a bullet from hitting you. You can enhance photos despite how bad the grain or pixelation is. Not always. And finally, another thing Hollywood movies has tricked us into believing, helicopters can sneak up out of nowhere. Not really.
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0: 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Before that, The Birds and All I Really Wanna Do. 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
2: NCN News, I'm Alyssa Vale. AP correspondent Ed Donahue reports on the U.S. response to a drone attack in the Strait of Hormuz.
3: The U.S. has wrapped up retaliatory strikes against Iran. U.S. Central Command says the targets were missile and drone locations and coastal radar sites in Iran. President Trump blamed Iran for a drone strike on a ship in the Strait of Hormuz, saying it violated the ceasefire. Before the strikes, the president was asked if Iran would face consequences.
4: You'll find out.
5: We didn't miss it. Nobody saw it coming. And it hit a ship and did some damage. Can't do that stuff.
3: Arsenio Dominguez with the International Maritime Organization says ships have been in contact with Iran about using the strait, but in this case,
6: what I can confirm to you is that it was not contacting the authorities in Oman in order to transit following the evacuation framework.
3: A member of Iran's parliament told President Trump on social media, the Strait of Hormuz is governed by Iran, so respect the rules and not mistake control for escalation. Ed Donahue, Washington.
2: This weekend's busy stretch of events comes as dangerous heat builds across the region, with temperatures expected to reach triple digits in the coming days. Medical experts warn that consecutive days of extreme heat can take a toll on the body, and early signs of heat exhaustion, such as cramps or feeling lightheaded, can quickly worsen without proper precautions. UNC Rex Hospital's Dr. Ryan Lamb tells WTVD.
7: The challenge when it gets to be so many days in a row, the effects can be cumulative. So each day you're starting to lose volume and it's going to get harder each day to go out.
2: The New Bern Police Department issued an Amber Alert on Saturday at 8:30 a.m. for 15-year-old Isaiah Kavon Owens. Owens is a 15-year-old black male. He has autism and a speech delay. He is believed to be with Kenneth Lee Brantley. You're listening to NCN News.
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0: Freeway of Love. That's Aretha Franklin on Life 103.1. I love this story. The Transportation Security Administration responded to the viral trend of World Cup fans discovering ranch dressing with some instructions for safe transport. The world is slowly discovering ranch dressing and how well it pairs with a lot of different things like chicken wings and fries and onion rings, quesadillas, chips, vegetables, the list keeps going. Officials shared advice for traveling with ranch in a series of posts on the social media platform Threads. It said if you are visiting for a very large sporting event and you happen to discover ranch dressing while you're here, please pack it in your checked bag on the way home. The TSA stressed that any ranch containers larger than 3.4 ounces would need to be checked, thrown out, or consumed at security. Please do not chug ranch dressing at security. Kraft Foods caught wind of the current ranch craze and announced it's working on a solution. Kraft TSA Compliant Ranch, a travel-friendly way to take home the taste of America. On the way, Linda Ronstadt. Later this hour, Dusty Springfield.
1: 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We're celebrating our nation's 250th birthday, and here are some festivities happening in our area. July 4th is a day full of fun celebrations. Pinehurst is honoring the USA with the Village of Pinehurst Independence Parade. Head to James W. Tuss Memorial Park early to catch or join the Patriotic Pet Parade. All types of pets are welcome, but they must be in a carrier or on a leash. Then the main parade starts at 10 o'clock, celebrating 250 years. In Broadway on the 4th, it's a special America's 250th birthday celebration, starting at 10 at the North Carolina Veterans Memorial on Main Street. This special ceremony will include a color guard, reading of the Declaration of Independence, musical performances, and a patriotic quilt presentation. Also on the 4th in Carthage, the Rotary Club's 4th of July parade kicks off at 11, starting at Monroe and Bruce Streets and continuing to the courthouse. Enjoy the marching bands, floats, and more. In Fayetteville, it's the Independence Day concert and fireworks at Festival Park starting at 6. 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Enjoy the music, food trucks, and more. And stick around until after the performance for an exciting fireworks display. 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

0: That's Smokey Robinson, just to see her on Life 103.1. Heard from the Tokens before that, The Lion Sleeps Tonight. Life 103.1 is celebrating Independence Day and America's 250th birthday with readings from the Declaration of Independence and patriotic music. In the lead up to July 4th, tune in at noon and 4 o'clock to hear portions of the Declaration of Independence read by local troops and station staff. Tune in next Saturday to hear the full Declaration of Independence at noon and 5 p.m. and patriotic music throughout the day.
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3: Life 103.1 weather. This morning, starting out warm and muggy, that along with a storm system to the north is going to trigger some scattered strong storms late this afternoon into the evening. Prior to that, temperatures in the low 90s. Overnight showers and storms will move off toward the east, a quiet night. It'll be warm though, temperatures low to mid 70s. Highs back in the low 90s Sunday afternoon with scattered late day and evening showers and storms, a lower chance Monday. I'm meteorologist Chris Michaels in the NCN Weather Center.
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0: Make Me Lose Control, Eric Carmen, at your home for timeless favorites, Life 103.1. Before that, A Place in the Sun, Stevie Wonder. I'm Robin O'Brien. I found out last week I have a friend who drinks nothing but Diet Coke. No water, no coffee, no wine. What? Nothing but Diet Coke. A steady diet of sodas could hinder your ability to reproduce or even shorten your life. Researchers at the University of Utah gave mice a diet of 25% sugar, equivalent to 3 extra sodas per day in people, and found the males less likely to reproduce or defend their territory. Females had it worse, dying at double their normal rate. The mice weren't fatter and would have passed physicals despite the negative health impacts. So the sugar's toxic damage is all under the hood, all inside. Trying to get up the nerve to give this story to my friend who drinks nothing but Diet Coke. How can you do that? Music on the way from Neil Diamond.
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1: I'm Robin O'Brien. Last month, I talked about a lady who had to be rescued from an outhouse because she dropped her phone in there. Well, authorities in California said an attempt to retrieve a pair of dropped sunglasses from a campground toilet led to a man having to be rescued from the sewage tank. That sounds a lot worse to me. Deputies from the Fresno County Sheriff's Office responded last weekend when a man was reported to be trapped in the holding tank of a toilet vault at Camp Edison in Shaver Lake. The man had attempted to reach into the toilet to retrieve a pair of dropped sunglasses and ended up falling in. I just don't know how you fall in. He spent close to 15 minutes in the tank before deputies and firefighters were able to pull him out to safety. Due to his exposure to all kinds of nasty things and chemicals, he was put through a decontamination process. I have visions of Meryl Streep being hosed off in that movie. Silkwood, that's the movie, Silkwood. The man who was otherwise unharmed was able to walk away without further medical attention. On the way, Maureen McGovern, and later this hour, the Little River Band.
2: 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We're celebrating our nation's 250th birthday, and here are some festivities happening in our area. The town of Robbins celebrates with the 4th of July Freedom Fest on Thursday, July 2nd, starting at 6 at Robbins Green Space. 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And then at 9:15, it's the fireworks show. 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

0: That's Simply Red, Holding Back the Years on Life 103.1. Before that, Gene McDaniel's 100 Pounds of Clay. I'm Robin O'Brien, part two of Weird Laws Around the World. In Wisconsin, it is illegal for a restaurant to provide margarine instead of real butter unless specifically requested by the customer. In Switzerland, it's illegal to own just one guinea pig. Shoes with high heels are not allowed at historic sites in Greece. In Singapore, you cannot possess, buy, or chew gum. And finally, in France, it is illegal to name a pig Napoleon because you need to protect Napoleon's dignity.
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0: Foreigner, I Want to Know What Love Is on Life 103.1. 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
2: NCN News, I'm Melissa Bale. AP correspondent Julie Walker reports the latest attacks across the Persian Gulf show the danger of the Iran war is again spinning out of control.
3: Iran launches new attacks, a drone assault targeting Bahrain and against a ship in the Strait of Hormuz, likely Tehran's response to overnight airstrikes by the U.S. Those were in response to an Iranian drone attack Thursday on a ship trying to get out of the strait. This comes as the two countries are trying to reach a final accord to end the conflict following an interim peace deal. Vice President J.D. Vance on social media Friday night saying Iran should just pick up the phone if there are disagreements about the ceasefire agreement, but violence will be met with violence. I'm Julie Walker.
2: The situation has grown more desperate by the hour in Venezuela as people dig through the rubble of collapsed homes and apartment buildings. The country is entering its third day after the devastating 1-2 punch of 7.2 and 7.5 magnitude earthquakes. And people know time is running out on the best window for finding survivors. North Carolina Republican Senator Tom Tillis says the Save America Act will not be implemented in time for this election.
4: It's an unfunded mandate that has $0 for implementation. So I would ask anybody who actually understands how to pass laws, implement them, and have them in place at the level that they need to be to ensure the integrity of elections, how absurd is it to think that could be done by November?
2: Tillis told reporters Republicans simply don't have the votes. The New Bern Police Department issued an Amber Alert on Saturday at 8:28 a.m. for 15-year-old Isaiah Kavon Owens. He was abducted by Kenneth Brantley. Owens is a 15-year-old black male. He has black hair and brown eyes and is approximately 5 feet 4 inches tall and weighing 100 pounds. He has autism and a speech delay. 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
6: It is a warm and humid start to our Saturday morning. That, along with a storm system to the north, triggering some scattered showers and storms. Some of those could be on the strong side late afternoon into the evening. Prior to that, high temperatures reaching the lower 90s. Then overnight, it's quieter, maybe a stray shower. Temperatures low to mid 70s. We're back in the low 90s Sunday with scattered late day and evening showers and storms. That chance lower by Monday. I'm meteorologist Chris Michaels in the NCN Weather Center.
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0: Vanessa Williams, Colors of the Wind on Life 103.1. I'm Robin O'Brien. The Montana Highway Patrol shared a photo from an interstate traffic stop involving an unusual vehicle, a car modeled after a banana. The fruit-shaped vehicle was pulled over at the side of Interstate 90 near Billings. The Highway Patrol said in a social media post, the big banana car was stopped cruising near Billings today. While it may be appealing, traffic laws still apply to fruit. Steve Braithwaite is the driver and creator of the big banana car. He said he's no stranger to traffic stops. In this particular case, he had boxes on his cargo rack that were partially blocking his license plate, which reads, of course, split. Braithwaite was informed of the issue and released without a ticket. The vehicle began its life as a 1993 Ford F-150 pickup truck, and he finished work on converting it into a banana in 2011. What I like about the banana car is that the four seats are arranged single file. Coming up, Andy Gibb, and later this hour, Chuck Mangione.
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8: This morning, starting out warm and muggy, that along with a storm system to the north is going to trigger some scattered strong storms late this afternoon into the evening. Prior to that, temperatures in the low 90s. Overnight showers and storms will move off toward the east, a quiet night. It'll be warm though, temperatures low to mid 70s. Highs back in the low 90s Sunday afternoon with scattered late day and evening showers and storms, a lower chance Monday. I'm meteorologist Chris Michaels in the NCN Weather Center.
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0: That's Paul Young. What becomes of the brokenhearted on Life 103.1? Heard from the Drifters before that, Up on the Roof. Woodsong's Old Time Radio Hour is a live audience celebration of grassroots music and artists who make it. Toasted by folk singer Michael Jonathan, Woodsong's celebrates the music of America's front porch. 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
1: NCN News, I'm Melissa Vail. AP correspondent Julie Walker reports the latest attacks across the Persian Gulf show the danger of the Iran war is again spinning out of control.
2: Iran launches new attacks, a drone assault targeting Bahrain and against a ship in the Strait of Hormuz, likely Tehran's response to overnight airstrikes by the U.S. Those were in response to an Iranian drone attack Thursday on a ship trying to get out of the strait. This comes as the two countries are trying to reach a final accord to end the conflict following an interim peace deal. Vice President J.D. Vance on social media Friday night saying Iran should just pick up the phone if there are disagreements about the ceasefire agreement, but violence will be met with violence. I'm Julie Walker.
1: The situation has grown more desperate by the hour in Venezuela as people dig through the rubble of collapsed homes and apartment buildings. The country is entering its third day after the devastating 1-2 punch of 7.2 and 7.5 magnitude earthquakes. And people know time is running out on the best window for finding survivors. North Carolina Republican Senator Tom Tillis says the Save America Act will not be implemented in time for this election.
3: It's an unfunded mandate that has $0 for implementation. So I would ask anybody who actually understands how to pass laws, implement them, and have them in place at the level that they need to be to ensure the integrity of elections, how absurd is it to think that could be done by November?
1: Tillis told reporters Republicans simply don't have the votes. The New Bern Police Department issued an Amber Alert on Saturday at 8:28 a.m. for 15-year-old Isaiah Kavon Owens. He was abducted by Kenneth Brantley. Owens is a 15-year-old black male. He has black hair and brown eyes and is approximately 5 feet 4 inches tall and weighing 100 pounds. He has autism and a speech delay. 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

0: It's Gina Vannelli. I just want to stop on Life 103.1. I'm Robin O'Brien. Time Magazine has released a list of America's most iconic brands. To qualify for the ranking, companies had to be founded and headquartered in the United States with a market presence of at least 10 years. The survey results were compiled from responses by more than 10,000 members of the U.S. general population, encompassing over 100,000 individual assessments. The rankings were determined using five key evaluation criteria: high recognition and familiarity, cultural significance and impact, emotional connection, resilience, and perhaps most notably, Americanness. The top 10 brands on the America's Most Iconic Companies 2026 list are: in 10th place, Nike; number 9, Google; number 8, Microsoft; number 7, General Motors; number 6, McDonald's; number 5, Amazon; number 4, Walmart; number 3, Coca-Cola; number 2, Apple; and in the top spot, Ford Motor Company. Time says Ford not only demonstrated strong commercial success, but also played a significant role in shaping American culture and society. Music on the way from Paul Simon. Later this hour, Dr. Hook.
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My name is Oliver Williams. I just happened to be riding in my car and found the station 103.1. It brought me back to some old records that I used to listen to. The music they play, I can relate to. This here is light, soft. More people should listen to 103.1. It's soothing music, soothe the soul, and you won't get a headache.

0: That's James Taylor, Little More Time With You on Life on 103.1. Before that, The Supremes and Stoned Love. I'm Robin O'Brien. Time for me to scoot over, make way for Angie Michaels. She's in at 2 o'clock to keep you company and play your timeless favorites until 6. That's when you'll hear an encore presentation of Buddy Michaels' Hometown Festival. Enjoy the rest of your weekend. I'll see you back here Monday morning at 10.
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2: NCN News, I'm Melissa Bale. AP correspondent Julie Walker reports the latest attacks across the Persian Gulf show the danger of the Iran war is again spinning out of control.
3: Iran launches new attacks, a drone assault targeting Bahrain and against a ship in the Strait of Hormuz, likely Tehran's response to overnight airstrikes by the U.S. Those were in response to an Iranian drone attack Thursday on a ship trying to get out of the strait. This comes as the two countries are trying to reach a final accord to end the conflict following an interim peace deal. Vice President J.D. Vance on social media Friday night saying Iran should just pick up the phone if there are disagreements about the ceasefire agreement, but violence will be met with violence. I'm Julie Walker.
2: The situation has grown more desperate by the hour in Venezuela as people dig through the rubble of collapsed homes and apartment buildings. The country is entering its third day after the devastating 1-2 punch of 7.2 and 7.5 magnitude earthquakes. And people know time is running out on the best window for finding survivors. North Carolina Republican Senator Tom Tillis says the Save America Act will not be implemented in time for this election.
4: It's an unfunded mandate that has $0 for implementation. So I would ask anybody who actually understands how to pass laws, implement them, and have them in place at the level that they need to be to ensure the integrity of elections, how absurd is it to think that could be done by November?
2: Tillis told reporters Republicans simply don't have the votes. The New Bern Police Department issued an Amber Alert on Saturday at 8:28 a.m. for 15-year-old Isaiah Kavon Owens. He was abducted by Kenneth Brantley. Owens is a 15-year-old black male. He has black hair and brown eyes and is approximately 5 feet 4 inches tall and weighing 100 pounds. He has autism and a speech delay. 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

Johnny Nash got to stir it up with Life 103.1, and you can stay with me, Angie Michaels, while we give you a boost in the happiness department, blood, sweat, and tears.

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1: This is Linda with your Life 103.1 Community Bulletin Board. We're celebrating our nation's 250th birthday, and here are some of the festivities happening in our area. Friday, July 3rd will be filled with celebrations. In Lillington on the 3rd, it's kickoff to America's 250th celebration at Lillington River Park from 6 to 9. 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And in Benson on the 3rd, it's Benson's Independence Day celebration starting at 6 at the Parker Complex. 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The fireworks display will launch around 9:30 from McLamtart Road. In Apex, it's a fireworks frenzy at Hunter Street Park on the 3rd, starting at 4:30. This year's event features inflatables, the Apex Fire Department splashdown, a drone show, the parade of wheels, and more. This is a special edition of the Community Bulletin Board. 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
2: NCN News, I'm Melissa Bale. AP correspondent Julie Walker reports the latest attacks across the Persian Gulf show the danger of the Iran war is again spinning out of control.
3: Iran launches new attacks, a drone assault targeting Bahrain and against a ship in the Strait of Hormuz, likely Tehran's response to overnight airstrikes by the U.S. Those were in response to an Iranian drone attack Thursday on a ship trying to get out of the strait. This comes as the two countries are trying to reach a final accord to end the conflict following an interim peace deal. Vice President J.D. Vance on social media Friday night saying Iran should just pick up the phone if there are disagreements about the ceasefire agreement, but violence will be met with violence. I'm Julie Walker.
2: The situation has grown more desperate by the hour in Venezuela as people dig through the rubble of collapsed homes and apartment buildings. The country is entering its third day after the devastating 1-2 punch of 7.2 and 7.5 magnitude earthquakes. And people know time is running out on the best window for finding survivors. North Carolina Republican Senator Tom Tillis says the Save America Act will not be implemented in time for this election.
4: It's an unfunded mandate that has $0 for implementation. So I would ask anybody who actually understands how to pass laws, implement them, and have them in place at the level that they need to be to ensure the integrity of elections, how absurd is it to think that could be done by November?
2: Tillis told reporters Republicans simply don't have the votes. The New Bern Police Department issued an Amber Alert on Saturday at 8:28 a.m. for 15-year-old Isaiah Kavon Owens. He was abducted by Kenneth Brantley. Owens is a 15-year-old black male. He has black hair and brown eyes and is approximately 5 feet 4 inches tall and weighing 100 pounds. He has autism and a speech delay. 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

You're with Angie Michaels, bringing you the Hollies with the air that I breathe. It might be a little on the smoky side as we're making our way through the weekend because of all the fireworks displays. And for now,

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0: Lionel Richie always makes his way to me and you, and you need to head to our website, life1031.com/freedom, to be a part of our contest, the Stars, Stripes, and Win contest, as we are celebrating America's 250th. 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

0: We're always bringing you more of the music you'll never forget from artists like Michael McDonald and Barry Manilow, who brought us a new release that was 15 years in the making. At the beginning of this month, What a Time officially dropped. And I'm sure Fanilow's had a great time in Jersey last night. Barry Manilow is back on the road again doing live performances. And by August 10th, it looks like he'll be at the First Horizon Coliseum at the Greensboro Coliseum Complex. Might want to see if you can get tickets to attend that while you're listening to songs like Daybreak on Life 103.1.
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2: NCN News, I'm Melissa Bale. AP correspondent Julie Walker reports the latest attacks across the Persian Gulf show the danger of the Iran war is again spinning out of control.
3: Iran launches new attacks, a drone assault targeting Bahrain and against a ship in the Strait of Hormuz, likely Tehran's response to overnight airstrikes by the U.S. Those were in response to an Iranian drone attack Thursday on a ship trying to get out of the strait. This comes as the two countries are trying to reach a final accord to end the conflict following an interim peace deal. Vice President J.D. Vance on social media Friday night saying Iran should just pick up the phone if there are disagreements about the ceasefire agreement, but violence will be met with violence. I'm Julie Walker.
2: The situation has grown more desperate by the hour in Venezuela as people dig through the rubble of collapsed homes and apartment buildings. The country is entering its third day after the devastating 1-2 punch of 7.2 and 7.5 magnitude earthquakes. And people know time is running out on the best window for finding survivors. North Carolina Republican Senator Tom Tillis says the Save America Act will not be implemented in time for this election.
4: It's an unfunded mandate that has $0 for implementation. So I would ask anybody who actually understands how to pass laws, implement them, and have them in place at the level that they need to be to ensure the integrity of elections, how absurd is it to think that could be done by November?
2: Tillis told reporters Republicans simply don't have the votes. The New Bern Police Department issued an Amber Alert on Saturday at 8:28 a.m. for 15-year-old Isaiah Kavon Owens. He was abducted by Kenneth Brantley. Owens is a 15-year-old black male. He has black hair and brown eyes and is approximately 5 feet 4 inches tall and weighing 100 pounds. He has autism and a speech delay. 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
7: 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We're open Monday through Friday, 7 to 7. 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
8: It is a warm and humid start to our Saturday morning. That, along with a storm system to the north, triggering some scattered showers and storms. Some of those could be on the strong side late afternoon into the evening. Prior to that, high temperatures reaching the lower 90s. Then overnight, it's quieter, maybe a stray shower. Temperatures low to mid-70s. We're back in the low 90s Sunday with scattered late day and evening showers and storms. That chance lower by Monday. I'm meteorologist Chris Michaels in the NCN Weather Center.
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Angie Michaels bringing you Carole King as we are making our way through this summer season. 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

0: That's not the only time you're going to hear from Kenny Loggins, and I hope that you were able to take a look at the video footage of him at the Capitol 4th of July celebration 10 years ago on our Facebook page while you might be enjoying some summer's giving activities, a mix of all the fun of summer with your favorite holiday food. And I suspect quite a few people are trying to barbecue an entire turkey. Just make sure that it is edible. You don't want anybody having any issues before you start seeing some fireworks tonight. And while you're listening to the Eagles on Life 103.1, they're going to bring on a peaceful, easy feeling.
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2: 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That statement is part of the conclusion of a study by researchers at Lund University in Sweden. Other significant findings show people who gain the most weight may more than double their risk of certain cancers, specifically liver cancer, esophageal cancer in both men and women, and endometrial cancer in women. Another observation presented to the European Association for the Study of Obesity is tendency for cancer to be more strongly associated with earlier onset of obesity. Previous research has measured cancer risk at a single point in time, but this study underscores the importance of a lifelong perspective for cancer prevention.
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3: This morning, starting out warm and muggy, that along with a storm system to the north is going to trigger some scattered strong storms late this afternoon into the evening. Prior to that, temperatures in the low 90s. Overnight showers and storms will move off toward the east, a quiet night. It'll be warm though, temperatures low to mid 70s. Highs back in the low 90s Sunday afternoon with scattered late day and evening showers and storms, a lower chance Monday. I'm meteorologist Chris Michaels in the NCN Weather Center.
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1: This is Linda with your Life 103.1 Community Bulletin Board. We're celebrating our nation's 250th birthday, and here are some festivities happening in our area. On Saturday, July 4th in Sanford, it's the Red, White, and Blue Bash at Kiwanis Family Park from 5 to 9:45. 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In Durham, it's the annual Watts Hillendale 4th of July Parade and Celebration starting at 10 at Oval Drive Park. This is the oldest public Independence Day celebration in Durham. And then at Durham Central Park from 9 to noon, it's the Children's Independence Parade. 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And in Cary on the 4th, head to Cocoa Booth Amphitheater starting at 3:30 for a free Independence Day celebration. 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

0: Angie Michaels in Life 103.1, bringing you the sounds of the Moody Blues while you are hitting the highways and byways to be a part of some 4th of July or America's 250th anniversary celebrations. A lot of those are going to be in the works between now and 1 week from today. But tonight is, not only going to be a great night to see some fireworks displays, but also sleep under the stars. You might want to have some fun with your family and friends during the Great American Backyard Campout. You can work on that. Well, you keep it here to take a listen to the Searchers with Love Potion Number 9.
1: Good gracious, Blake's Restaurant. 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

0: Midler, the divine Miss M, put me out of commission for the rest of the weekend, and I am not complaining about that because I've got fireworks on my mind too. And I hope that you and your family have a very happy and safe weekend, the last weekend of June. It is going to be hot and popping all over the country, and I hope you're going to have some fun with that. Of course, make good choices and continue to keep it here. We've got more songs that are timeless heading your way before we kick off another Bluegrass Saturday night on Life 103.1.
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5: It is a warm and humid start to our Saturday morning. That, along with a storm system to the north, triggering some scattered showers and storms. Some of those could be on the strong side late afternoon into the evening. Prior to that, high temperatures reaching the lower 90s. Then overnight, it's quieter, maybe a stray shower, temperatures low to mid 70s. We're back in the low 90s Sunday with scattered late day and evening showers and storms. That chance lower by Monday. I'm meteorologist Chris Michaels in the NCN Weather Center.
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2: NCN News, I'm Melissa Bale. AP correspondent Julie Walker reports the latest attacks across the Persian Gulf show the danger of the Iran war is again spinning out of control.
3: Iran launches new attacks, a drone assault targeting Bahrain and against a ship in the Strait of Hormuz, likely Tehran's response to overnight airstrikes by the U.S. Those were in response to an Iranian drone attack Thursday on a ship trying to get out of the strait. This comes as the two countries are trying to reach a final accord to end the conflict following an interim peace deal. Vice President J.D. Vance on social media Friday night saying Iran should just pick up the phone if there are disagreements about the ceasefire agreement, but violence will be met with violence. I'm Julie Walker.
2: The situation has grown more desperate by the hour in Venezuela as people dig through the rubble of collapsed homes and apartment buildings. The country is entering its third day after the devastating 1-2 punch of 7.2 and 7.5 magnitude earthquakes. And people know time is running out on the best window for finding survivors. North Carolina Republican Senator Tom Tillis says the Save America Act will not be implemented in time for this election.
4: It's an unfunded mandate that has $0 for implementation. So I would ask anybody who actually understands how to pass laws, implement them, and have them in place at the level that they need to be to ensure the integrity of elections, how absurd is it to think that could be done by November?
2: Tillis told reporters Republicans simply don't have the votes. The New Bern Police Department issued an Amber Alert on Saturday at 8:28 a.m. for 15-year-old Isaiah Kavon Owens. He was abducted by Kenneth Brantley. Owens is a 15-year-old black male. He has black hair and brown eyes and is approximately 5 feet 4 inches tall and weighing 100 pounds. He has autism and a speech delay. 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
8: 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And we're pleased to bring you Buddy's show again.

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Now, somebody asked me the other day, why do you say hello, music lovers? Well, I stole that from the late James King. I would introduce him on the stage and he would say, hello, music lovers. And I just thought it was so cool because if you're listening to this program, you are a music lover. A little bit different than most types of music, but I just love that. So that's why I use that. Anyway, you got your old bluegrass buddy and pal, Buddy Michaels, with 2 hours of the latest and greatest in bluegrass music. This week, we will celebrate the life and legacy of Bobby Osborne, who passed away in 2023, actually today. And Bobby was part of the monumental group, the Osborne Brothers, one of the greatest bluegrass and country acts ever. On the Grand Ole Opry and all over creation, they put out some of the best music ever. And then after the Osborne Brothers broke up, Bobby continued until he passed away with the Rocky Top Express. So we're going to celebrate with all of that today on the Hometown Festival on Life 103.1. Let's kick things off with the Osborne Brothers and Bluegrass Express. Boys and girls, let's pick.

there's Buddy Melton and Gone. That is the number 10 song this week on the Bluegrass Today charts. And he's featured in Bluegrass Unlimited magazine this upcoming month. Nice article about Buddy Melton, formerly of Balsam Range. Now he plays with former member of the Steep Canyon Rangers, Woody Platt, and his Carolina Gentleman. So he's doing well, still one of the most talented singers in the business. Before that, Bobby Osborne with Russell Moore, Mountain Fever. I love that because that's two great singers right there, and they harmonize so well. Coming up next, Trey Hensley, the Guitar Player of the Year from IBMA. What a talent. He's got a song in the top three now on the Bluegrass Unlimited charts, but we're going to play the brand new ones, not even on the charts yet. It features Molly Tuttle. Here's Trey Hensley, Going and Gone on Life 103.1.

0: Former IBMA Male Vocalist of the Year, Danny Paisley, with all of his Southern Grass, Bluegrass State of Mind, still a killer song, and it jumped from number 12 to number 8 on the Bluegrass Unlimited charts this past month. Way to go, Danny. Hey, coming up, more Osborne Brothers. Yes, we got Junior Sisk. We got Allison Krauss in Union Station with Russell Moore. We got brand new Traveling McCoury's, J. Lee Roberts, and more Bobby Osborne and Sonny, his brother. It's all coming up on the Hometown Festival, Life 103.1.
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The latest from Junior Sisk. What a great song. A brand new Whippoorwill. And that debuted at number 28 this month on the Bluegrass Unlimited charts. Before that, we heard Northside Gal featuring Russell Moore with Allison Krauss and Union Station. Boy, what a voice. And we kick things off this time with Big Spike Hammer from the Osborne Brothers, a classic featuring the late Bobby Osborne this week. Well, those traveling McCurries never let you down. I think it comes from being a McCurry. You think? Here's their brand new one. It debuted number 30 this month on the Bluegrass Unlimited charts, and it's number 3 on the Bluegrass Today charts. 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

0: There's J. Lee Roberts, Female Vocalist of the Year at the IBMA and member of Sister Sadie, Supergirl Group. I'm Putting You Out of My Misery. That is the number one song for 2 or 3 weeks now on the Bluegrass Today charts. Great job, J. Lee. 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I'm Buddy Michaels. Get ready for the Bluegrass Wayback Machine. It's history lesson time, and we always do a triple play in conjunction with it. It's a whole lot of fun.
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0: Time now for the Bluegrass Wayback Machine, history lesson time here on Life 103.1. Today is the anniversary of the passing of Bobby Osborne back in 2023. Bobby grew up in Hayden, Kentucky, and played mandolin as a young man with his brother Sonny, the Osborne Brothers, who became big stars of the Grand Ole Opry. They are members of the IBMA Hall of Fame. He was also a member of the United States Marine Corps, received a Purple Heart for his duties there. He actually dropped out of school to form the Osborne Brothers Band, and then later went into the Marine Corps after they had recorded Rocky Top and some other great songs, and then came back. And he was always fascinated with the Grand Ole Opry and Earl Scruggs and Ernest Tubb. And Ernest Tubb, he actually got a job playing some backup for Ernest, playing guitar and singing. And Ernest told him, "You've got such a beautiful tenor voice, you should take the mandolin to complement your tenor voice." He took the advice, and that was his main instrument for the rest of his career. Later, after the Osborne Brothers split up, Sonny, due to just being tired and worn out, and Bobby didn't want to quit, so he recorded a solo album in 2017. It was called Original, and it was a product of Peter Rowan, and also collaborated with Allison Brown. Vince Gill was on there, Sierra Hull, Jim Lauderdale. Let's see, who else is in there? Del McCurry. Oh my gosh, I mean, everybody wanted to be on that album. And it was a major, major success. So, and we played a cut already, I think. If not, we're going to play a cut from that album. He also performed Windy City. And Alison Krauss actually recorded it. And she performed that with the Cox family on Jimmy Kimmel Live, late night TV. How about that? His band later was the Rocky Top Express, and he played with that band until his death in 2023, died at 91. How cool is that? All right, and we're playing a lot of his music this week. Reno and Smiley recorded Love Please Come Home back in 1960 on Tomorrow, the 28th. That is a classic for young people to be playing at a bluegrass festival. Everybody gets together after the festival or later in the evening, and they sit around campsites and jam and play music. Well, Love Please Come Home is a standard there. I mean, people just love that song. Senator Robert Byrd died in 2010. He was a senator from Virginia and played the fiddle. He actually recorded at least one, if not two, albums for Rounder Records, playing old-time fiddle tunes. How cool is that? Tina Adair has a birthday on Monday, the 29th. Her name is Adair because she corrected me one time when I was interviewing her, and I called her Tina Adair. She said, my family calls it Adair, and she laughed about it. But anyway, she said that's just the craziness of her family. She grew up in, Alabama, Haleyville. She started singing when she was three in her family bluegrass band, and they became known as the Adairs. She plays mandolin, piano, all bluegrass instruments. She recorded her first album in 1997 when she was a teenager for Rebel Records. Just wait and see. I remember interviewing her back then. It was produced by Jerry Douglas. And Chris Thiele was on the album, Alan O'Brien and others. And she went on to form the band Sister Sadie in 2012 with Dale Ann Bradley. And then later, she released an album after she left Sister Sadie with Dale Ann called Oh Darlin'. What a great album. Oh my gosh. All right. And now she's doing her solo thing. Dean Webb died in 2018. He was an original member of the Dillards. And he and Mitch Jane wrote the classic Old Home Place, which J.D. Crow and the New South made a mega hit out of it. And the Dillards did first, though. So, remembering Dean Webb this week. Summer Brooke of Mountain Faith out of the mountains of North Carolina. What a wonderful singer. They were hot as a firecracker about 10 years ago. And then they all decided to get married and have kids and run their tire store, their family tire store there in the mountains. I've been to it before, by the way. Keith Whitley was born in 1954. Late Keith Whitley, great country music singer. And, of course, he started with Ralph Stanley and the Clinch Mountain Boys, along with Ricky Skaggs. Born in 1954, died tragically in 1989. Dempsey Young, born in 1954, died in 06. Dempsey was a mandolin player, one of the original members of the Lost and Found. And by the way, Alan Mills is having a real tough time with his health right now, so keep his family in your prayers. He and Dempsey were original members of the Lost and Found. Amelia Earhart disappeared in 1937. We're going to play that song in a little bit. And Alan Shelton, born in 1936, guitar player for Dr. Ralph Stanley and the Clinch Mountain Boys, died in 09. Jimmy Goodrow, born in 1946, great mandolin players, play with a lot of different people. And Clay Hess, born in 1971, he is one of the lead singers with a seldom seen now. Okay, what can we do to celebrate? I think we'll play Love, Please Come Home from Reno and Smiley on Life 103.1.

And there you have the Dillards and their version of Old Home Place, written by Dean Webb and Mitch Jane. And Dean Webb passed away this week, 2018, to celebrate his life. Before that, Amelia Earhart's Last Flight from the Country Gentleman, celebrating the life of America's sweetheart at the time, back in 1937. You know, you always wonder what happened there. I think the plane just crashed out in there somewhere, and some people say they survived on an island, maybe. I don't know. Kind of like Gilligan's Island, except I don't think they had a crew that would match Gilligan and the skipper. But anyway, that's enough for the Bluegrass Wayback Machine and Triple Play today on Life 103.1's Hometown Festival. We're heard every Saturday morning, 7 until 9, and Saturday evening, 6 until 8. And we're streaming at life1031.com. Here's a brand new one from the Cody Norris Show, celebrating America's 2026th anniversary. That's 250, by the way. I love this. Their album just came out yesterday. Good old USA.

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2: NCN News, I'm Melissa Bale. AP correspondent Julie Walker reports the latest attacks across the Persian Gulf show the danger of the Iran war is again spinning out of control.
3: Iran launches new attacks, a drone assault targeting Bahrain and against a ship in the Strait of Hormuz, likely Tehran's response to overnight airstrikes by the U.S. Those were in response to an Iranian drone attack Thursday on a ship trying to get out of the strait. This comes as the two countries are trying to reach a final accord to end the conflict following an interim peace deal. Vice President J.D. Vance on social media Friday night saying Iran should just pick up the phone if there are disagreements about the ceasefire agreement, but violence will be met with violence. I'm Julie Walker.
2: The situation has grown more desperate by the hour in Venezuela as people dig through the rubble of collapsed homes and apartment buildings. The country is entering its third day after the devastating 1-2 punch of 7.2 and 7.5 magnitude earthquakes. And people know time is running out on the best window for finding survivors. North Carolina Republican Senator Tom Tillis says the Save America Act will not be implemented in time for this election.
4: It's an unfunded mandate that has $0 for implementation. So I would ask anybody who actually understands how to pass laws, implement them, and have them in place at the level that they need to be to ensure the integrity of elections, how absurd is it to think that could be done by November?
2: Tillis told reporters Republicans simply don't have the votes. The New Bern Police Department issued an Amber Alert on Saturday at 8:28 a.m. for 15-year-old Isaiah Kavon Owens. He was abducted by Kenneth Brantley. Owens is a 15-year-old black male. He has black hair and brown eyes and is approximately 5 feet 4 inches tall and weighing 100 pounds. He has autism and a speech delay. 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
9: And here again is our bluegrass buddy, Buddy Michaels, who was on the air bright and early this morning. We're pleased to bring you the second hour of his morning show again this evening. Here you go. The best in bluegrass music on Life 103.1. He's a dynamo.

in a box and said it's getting awful late. She is on her way to Little Rock, and Little Rock can't wait. So we all stood out in the yard, hands all full of watermelon, washed

And there's the number one song in Bluegrass America, according to Bluegrass Unlimited magazine, for about 2 months now. Sis Draper, Sean Camp. Might be 3 months. I'm not sure. But it's a great song, and it's based on a true story, by the way. Before that, the Osborne Brothers, Tennessee Hound Dog. Oh, man, that's a classic right there. And I'll never forget working with Sonny and Bobby in my younger days, and how cynical Sonny was. Sonny could one day act like he liked you, and the next day he would act like he ignored you. Get out of my way. He was that way. But Bobby was just the exact opposite. He would talk to you, and he was the same every time you saw him. But anyway, they were great. They were legends, and I'm just so glad I got to work with them. All right. How about Jesse Smathers' latest? Man, I love this. It's an old Charlie Poole number. I just saw him last weekend at a festival with the Lonesome River Band. We got their latest song coming up after. Take a Drink on Me, Jesse Smathers, on Life 103.1.

0: There's the Lonesome River Band and the number 9 song on Bluegrass Unlimited charts for the month of June, Square Dance Friday night. And I talked to Sammy Sheeler with the group a few weeks back and at Willow Oak this past weekend, a great bluegrass festival in Roxboro, North Carolina. And they were the headliner on Thursday night. We had a bunch of storms, but they got up under a tent for the hospitality folks and did a great show, probably close to an hour. And they ended with that Square Dance Friday night, a like 7 or 8 minute jam of that song. It was wonderful. But we got a little wet too. So anyway, that, hey, it's a bluegrass festival. Coming up, we've got some more Bobby Osborne. As a matter of fact, we got the last thing he recorded with CJ Lewandowski of the Poe Ramblin' Boys. It's coming up next. Plus a brand new one from Jody King, great North Carolina banjo picker, and Larry Cordell. It's a remake of an old rock and roll tune. It's coming up on Life 103.1.
1: 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We're celebrating our nation's 250th birthday, and here are some festivities happening in our area. 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

is brand new from North Carolina banjo picker Jody King, featuring Larry Cordell on the vocals. Jet Airliner. That's an old Steve Miller rock and roll hit, by the way. And before that, we heard the last thing that Bobby Osborne recorded. He recorded an album with C.J. Lewandowski, who was a dear friend of his from the Poe Ramblin' Boys, and they did Too Old to Die Young, which was a country hit from Mo Bandy, if I'm not mistaken. Great song, and that was the last thing he did before he passed away. Now, we got something new from a 17-year-old young man whose father is Mickey Harris, plays bass with Rhonda Vincent and The Rage, has been with Rhonda for many years, and his son, Jackson Harris, decided to record a song, which is a great song, and he got Rhonda to sing with him on this cut right here, The Last Thing on My Mind, on Life 103.1.

0: There's Bobby Osborne from the critically acclaimed album Original, and I've got to get a message to you. Yes, that is an old Bee Gees number, by the way. And Bobby could do it all. He even did They Call the Wind Mariah, which was from a West Side Story. That was on that album also. Unbelievable. Bobby could do it all. Hey, let's take a look at our bluegrass calendar. Well, this week, starting on the 20th, is the Threshers reunion at Denton Farm Park. Incredible lineup there. And there's music every day, plus all sorts of farm equipment and just tons of fun. A lot of people go to that for the 4th. Tomorrow, the Tap House, the 1889 Tap House in Walnut Cove, have an open jam every Sunday from 3 until 5. And also on Sundays, 3 until 6, at the Crossroads Tavern in Gibsonville, they have live bluegrass music. And tomorrow they will have Cornbread Revival. Monday night, Circle M City, Cowboy Lane in Sanford. There's a jam every Monday night, 6 until 10, with a potluck supper. I hear that's a hoot. It's a fun time. And also Monday, Bluegrass Jam at the Clemens Branch Library, Clemens, North Carolina. Every 2nd, 4th, and 5th Monday, 6 until 4:30. July the 1st, Jam in Oak Ridge, sponsored by the Oak Ridge United Methodist Church. And it's the 1st, 3rd, and 5th Wednesday, 6:30 until 8:30. And also the Coffee Break in Stuart, Virginia, Tuesday mornings, 9 until 11, if you're in the area. And Provision, North Carolina, June 30th, every Tuesday, Daytime Bluegrass Jam at Stokoe Provision in King, North Carolina. And that's 11 until 1. Okay, back to the Threshers reunion in Denton, North Carolina. July the 1st, Country Grass Show, 2 and 7. They also have a Lynyrd Skynyrd tribute band. On July 2nd, it's all gospel with the Cook family, the Churchmen, and the King James Boys. They play 1, 2, and 3, and then again at 6, 7, and 8. Okay? And July 3rd at the Denton Farm Park for the Threshers reunion, Carolina Detour 2 and 7, and Special Consensus 3 and 8. July the 4th, they'll have fireworks, and they'll have Daryl Connor, I'm not sure what that is, and Jake Hoot, looks like a country artist. Also, we have Grass and Guzzle every Wednesday, a jam located at Main Street and High Point at the Brown Truck Brewery, 6 until 9. Also, July the 1st, weekly Wednesday jam at the Galilee Missionary Baptist Church in Lexington, 7 until 9. And July the 2nd, Mount Hope Church of Christ with a jam on corner of Old Julian Road in Whitsitt, North Carolina, every Thursday, 7 o'clock. And every Friday night, E.H. Montgomery Store in Gold Hill, North Carolina, 7 until 9. Go down and see my good friend Vivian there. Ongoing Friday open jams at the Blue Ridge Music Center on the Parkway until the end of October. And it looks like July the 4th, well, there's always something going on July 4th all over the area, open jam at the Lynyrd Community Recreation Center in Greensboro, 10 a.m. until 12:45. It's a kind of a weird time. Open gospel jam every Saturday at Mayberry's Music Center, Mount Airy, North Carolina, 10 until 12, July the 4th. And the Tap House again in Walnut Cove on July the 5th. Also have something to tell you about. Just actually came over on my phone, as a matter of fact. And July the 8th through the 12th in Wilkesboro, a gathering of WrestlePhonic guitarists. And she puts in parentheses Dobro players because I wouldn't know what a wrestle. It's called WrestleGat. Okay? So I guess you could go to WrestleGat. And it's at the Holiday Inn Express in Wilkesboro. Call the front desk. They'll tell you something. That's all I got for this week. On the Hometown Festival, Life 43.1.
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Here's Rhonda Vincent and The Rage featuring the Osborne Brothers with a medley of hits, including my favorite memory, Windy City, all some of my favorites. She did that at the Ryman a few years back. Listening to The Rain before that, the Osborne Brothers, one of their greatest hits. And right now, the big one that bought the farm. Here's Rocky Top on Life 103.1.

And there's Daly and Vincent, a brand new tribute to the late Bobby and Sonny Osborne, the Osborne brothers. Ruby, one of their greatest. Hey, have a happy week if you're going to be celebrating the 4th, and we'll see you back here on the 4th, right here on Life 103.1. I'm Buddy Michaels. Don't forget to pray for America and the world. God bless.